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Welcome to your summer night. I am here for you. I am here to help you celebrate things like fireflies and fireworks, to celebrate walks to the park finding cool stones. 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And let's not forget s'mores. Welcome to your summer night.

0: 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Erin, hi. Thank you for calling the Delilah Show. What can I do for you?
1: I was hoping you could play a song for me and my girlfriend.
0: What's her name and what do you want to tell her?
1: Her name is Ashley, and we met 6 months ago, and we've been together ever since, and I've just fallen so in love with her so fast, and she just has a smile that just brightens up a room, and she just makes everything in my life just that much better, and I just wanted to tell her that I loved her, and she means so much to me.
0: Yeah, because you've still got that grin, that perma-grin on your face where your eyes kind of hurt and your cheeks kind of hurt. Because, yeah, haven't stopped grinning for the last several months?
1: Not at all.
0: Uh-huh. And you can't sleep at night for thinking about her, and you wake up in the middle of the night thinking about her, and you can't wait to text her or call her and tell her that you're thinking about her.
1: Oh, yeah.
0: Oh, yeah. Oh, yeah. How old are you?
1: I'm 19.
0: And how old is she?
1: She just turned 20.
0: I wish that I could bottle the joy that you're feeling because I could sell it and become a millionaire.
1: Oh, yeah.
0: Oh, yeah. I love to hear a guy who's not ashamed to admit that he's stupid in love.
1: Not at all.

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12: North Country weather.
13: Overnight will be partly cloudy and very warm with high humidity. Expect a few strong thunderstorms, which could lead to flash flooding and damaging winds. The low temperature will be 73 degrees. With your AccuWeather forecast, I'm

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1: I got a letter from a listener named Cheryl who says, Delilah, I'm going through such a difficult time right now. I'm separated from my husband of 12 years. I miss him with all my heart, but I know there's no way that I can go back. He has not treated me well, but I will always love him no matter what our situation. I listen to your show each night. I listen to you talk to people. They seem to be so happy when they call. I'd like you to play a special song for us tonight. Thank you for everything. From a heartbroken Cheryl.

I'm Delilah, and I've got the recipe for love. First, you fix a cup of hot tea. Then you mix in some candlelight. And finally, you turn on Magic 103.1. 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

0: 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Who is on your heart tonight? Who are you thinking about? Is there someone on your heart who has brought so much love and joy to your life you just want to brag on them? Or maybe there's somebody in your life who's brought a lot of problems, a lot of obstacles, a lot of heartache, and you don't know what to do about that. Obstacles can't stop you. Problems can't stop you. People can't stop you. If you are blaming someone because you're going through a divorce, because you're going through a hard time financially, because your car doesn't run, if you are blaming situations for stopping you from being all that you can be, don't do that. Only you can stop you. Don't give up. We'll be back. You're listening to Delilah.
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4: Overnight will be partly cloudy and very warm with high humidity. Expect a few strong thunderstorms, which could lead to flash flooding and damaging winds. The low temperature will be 73 degrees. With your AccuWeather forecast, I'm meteorologist Jason Caterina.
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0: Magic 103.1. Don, hi, this is Delilah. How are you tonight?
1: Pretty good. I compliment you on the good job you do. I used to be in the music business.
0: And what did you do?
1: I played in a band.
0: What kind of band?
1: Western swing.
0: Oh, fun.
1: Yeah, I play rhythm and sing. You can't tell it by my voice now, but I did sing. We used to play a lot of square dances. A lot of fun.
0: I hear you've got something that's worth bragging about.
1: Oh, you might say that. I don't know. It's according to what you're talking about.
0: I'm talking about the fact that you've managed to stay married to the same person for a long time.
1: Yeah, be 57 years.
0: Wow.
1: She was 17 and I was 19 when we got married.
0: And today, how's the love life?
1: Well, we've got bad trouble. She's in a nursing home now.
0: What's your wife's name, Don?
1: Laura.
0: And did Laura dance when you would play?
1: Oh, no. No, she would dance. Well, yeah, she would the regular music, but not square dance.
0: So tell me what captivated your heart about your bride 57 years ago.
1: I tell you what, I went girl after girl, and I never wanted to marry any of them. But when I saw her, I said, that's it. I went to her where she's living. She's living in an apartment with some people. And my dad, he played the mandolin, and we went for him to play some music for him. And she sat there and looked at me, and I looked at her, and I said, that's a girl. That's the one I want.
0: And you knew that was the one forever.
1: That's it.
0: Let me find a special song for you tonight.
1: Okay, and thank you for talking to me.
0: You have a great night, sweetie.
1: You do the same.
2: We got it together, didn't we?

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Are there songs that when you hear just a note or two of them, they remind you of a summer romance that captured your heart? Maybe hasn't let it go yet? If there's a summer romance you'd like to talk about tonight, I'm all ears. The phone lines are open.

I'm Delilah, and I'm glad you're here with me tonight. 5 wonderful hours of relaxing music and intimate conversations. It's an opportunity for you to unwind and pamper yourself. 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

0: 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Gabriel, what can I do for you?
1: Well, I just want to tell you about the greatest woman in the world.
0: Okay, who is the greatest woman in the world?
1: Her name's Alicia, and she lives in another state.
0: So is Alicia your girlfriend, your fiancé?
1: She's my fiancé.
0: Fiancé, and when are we getting married?
1: She set the date for January 1st next year.
0: She set the date?
1: Well, it came out almost 3 years ago. She asked me to marry her. I didn't know why she wanted me, but she has told me how great I am and everything else, and now I believe that through loving her, expressing my love to her, I found out that I am a wonderful person who has so much to give, and I want to give it all to her. And I have never felt so much love from somebody in my life.

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I'm Delilah on the North Country's Best Mix, Magic 103.1.

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Tonight's Delilah's Dilemma came from Don. He says, my name is Don. I've been married for 11 years to a wonderful woman. We've had 6 children together and had an overall very happy marriage. That is, until I told her my secret. And now I believe it was a mistake. You see, when I married my wife, I loved her, but I was never really totally in love with her. Up until recently, and I never thought I could fall so in love with her. When I realized how much more my feelings had grown, I had to tell her. She didn't take it very well. Now she believes I never loved her and that I tricked her into marrying me. We've been arguing constantly because of this, and it's tearing apart our family.

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1: Overnight will be partly cloudy and very warm with high humidity. Expect a few strong thunderstorms, which could lead to flash flooding and damaging winds. The low temperature will be 73 degrees. With your AccuWeather forecast, I'm meteorologist Jason Caterina.
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Magic 103.1. Tonight's Delilah's Dilemma is from Don, who opened his mouth and probably didn't think it through very well and told his wife that when he married her, he wasn't really that in love with her, but he has so fallen so in love with her. And instead of taking it as a compliment, it was a knife to her heart. And now she's gone. Here's the thing, Don. She's not going to be gone forever because you have 6 children together and she's going to come after you to support them. So when that happens and you two begin communicating again, what I would do if I was you is get to a counselor and ask a counselor, a mediator, somebody that you can trust to help you to learn how to communicate. Because that's the key here. You say you've had a relatively happy marriage for all 11 years, but it doesn't sound like there's a whole lot of intimacy, true intimacy or communication. And you're going to need some help learning how to do that and trusting one another so that you can rebuild this. And you can rebuild it, and it can be better than ever if you two are willing to break through the would have been, could have been, should have beens, and to get real and honest and communicate.

0: 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Someone once said the happiness of life is made up of minute fractions. The little soon forgotten charities of a kiss or a smile, a kind look or a heartfelt compliment. Are you the kind of person that shares a kiss, a smile, a heartfelt compliment with someone else? If not, you should be. You should be the kind of person that every day looks for ways to enrich the lives of others. We'll be back. You're listening to Delilah.
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9: Country. Overnight will be partly cloudy and very warm with high humidity. Expect a few strong thunderstorms, which could lead to flash flooding and damaging winds. The low temperature will be 73 degrees. With your AccuWeather forecast, I'm meteorologist Jason Caterina.
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0: 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Hi, good evening. Welcome to the Delilah Show. Who's this?
1: Hi, Delilah. This is Amy.
0: Hi, Amy. What can I do for you?
1: I would like for you to play a song for Jason. And Jason's just very, very special. And I just want him to know that.
0: Jason boyfriend, Jason son, Jason friend, Jason what?
1: Jason was at first my friend. We went to school together since we were about in sixth grade, and I moved away for like 10 years, and I moved back, and I was chatting online one night, and he happened to be in the same chat room, and we just started to hang out as friends, and then all of a sudden it just changed, and it's been really wonderful, and he's got a lot of patience, and he's just wonderful. We talked online for a long time, and then we met up in person, and he was just great. He was exactly how I remembered him in high school, and he's just really fun to be with. And I'm a single mother, and it's really hard to find guys out there that take the time and have the patience. I keep pushing him away, and he doesn't let me do it. And that's
0: so stop doing that.
1: Okay.
0: Okay, honey. Bye-bye.
1: Bye-bye.

The king of the countdown may be gone, but the countdown goes on. Join Casey Kasem Saturday afternoon at 3 on the North Country's Best Mix. Magic 103.1.

Are you heartbroken tonight? Are you feeling rejected, unloved, unlovable? I hope not. But if you are, we're here to heal that ache just a little bit with a musical band-aid for your heart.

0: Magic 103.1. Hi, good evening, Curtis. How are you tonight?
1: I'm doing fine.
0: What can I do for you?
1: Well, no, I've been trying to get a hold of you for about 8 months now. Me and my wife been going through pretty tough times. Being an idiot, being a fool, ignoring what I have there, you know, and just being a typical man, I guess. And we finally got it worked out, and I think everything's going good now. And
0: So back up, Curtis. You said you were being an idiot, taking things for granted. Are you talking about you were taking your relationship for granted?
1: Yes, ma'am.
0: You weren't putting the energy and the time and the romance into the one you love?
1: Right.
0: You weren't calling like you should have been. You weren't giving her flowers and back rubs and telling
1: right.
0: her sweet nothings.
1: Exactly.
0: And you were
1: exactly.
0: just taking it for granted.
1: Taking it for granted and nearly lost it. And I just wanted to warn the guys that maybe they're listening and they're going through the same thing and put a little more effort into it. Do like you did when you were dating. And that's what I did. And it finally turned around. She's not quite still there 100% because she don't know really what's going to happen. But I try to keep encouraging her that, hey, I'm here. I'm not going anywhere. And I don't want you to go anywhere. You know, it's too hard to live life out here alone. I really don't want that. And I love her more than anything because I appreciate her more now than ever. And it's just amazing when something happens that when you nearly lose somebody, you don't know what you got till, you know, it nearly walks away from you.
0: Well, you go take her in your arms and tell her how beautiful she is, and I'll play a song for you.
1: Okay, well, I'll do that when she gets home from work.
0: All right, sweetie, good luck.
1: Thank you.

0: and then when Grandpa died. We found in one of Grandma's chests, like a hope chest at the foot of her bed, it was a funky old greenish hope chest, but we opened it up, and on the left-hand side, buried down deep, there was a stack of letters tied with a satin ribbon. And my sister and I had been raised by my parents and my grandparents. I lived with my grandma off and on my whole life, and had only seen a terse side of our grandfather. He was a pretty solemn, grumpy man. But when I read these letters, letters that he had written to my grandma while he was in the service, I was blown away. I had no idea my grandpa had that level of passion or silliness inside him. He never shared that with his grandkids, but he shared that with my grandma, and I think that's why they managed to last over 50 years of marriage before God called Grandma home. They stayed in touch all the years that Grandpa served in World War II. They stayed in touch through letters. They didn't have cell phones. They didn't have iPads. They didn't have the internet. They didn't have the ability to text each other or FaceTime each other. They wrote letters. And the letters would take months to arrive. And yet they stayed together and they never gave up. Today we've got so many ways to stay connected. Yet we don't. So I am here to encourage you to stay connected to those that you love. You're listening to Delilah.
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4: Overnight will be partly cloudy and very warm with high humidity. Expect a few strong thunderstorms, which could lead to flash flooding and damaging winds. The low temperature will be 73 degrees. With your AccuWeather forecast, I'm meteorologist Jason Caterina.
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0: The National Weather Service in Burlington has issued a severe thunderstorm warning for St. Lawrence County until 11:30 p.m. At 10:31 p.m., severe thunderstorms were located along a line extending from 24 miles northwest of Waddington to 11 miles west of Ogdensburg to 11 miles northwest of Jacques Cartier State Park to 23 miles west of Cedar Island State Park, moving southeast at 40 miles per hour. Hazard, 60 miles per hour wind gusts and penny-sized hail. Source, radar indicated. Impact, expects damage to trees and power lines. Locations impacted include Rickville, Duvernier Village, Canton Village, Rensselaer Falls, Norwood, Hammond Village, Potsdam Village, Hovelton, Herman Village, Morristown Village, Delaware Paster, Potsdam, Pirapod, Parrishville, Waddington, Stockholm, Russell, Hammond, Madrid, and Norfolk. 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

0: The National Weather Service in Buffalo has issued a severe thunderstorm warning for northeastern Jefferson County, north central Lewis County, until 11:30 p.m. At 10:40 p.m., severe thunderstorms were located along a line extending from 9 miles northwest of Ogdensburg to 13 miles north of Green Point State Park to 16 miles northwest of Cedar Point State Park, moving southeast at 45 miles per hour. Hazard, 60 miles per hour wind gusts and penny-sized hail. Source, radar indicated. Impact, expects damage to roofs, siding, and trees. Locations impacted include Fort Drum, Carthage, West Carthage, Clayton, Herrings, Redwood, Green Point State Park, Wellesley Island State Park, Philadelphia, and Alexandria Bay. This includes Interstate 81 between exits 49 and 52. For your protection, move to an interior room on the lowest floor of a building. Large hail, damaging wind, and frequent cloud-to-ground lightning are occurring with these storms. Move indoors immediately. Lightning is one of nature's leading killers. Remember, if you can hear thunder, you are close enough to be struck by lightning.
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11: North Country weather. Overnight will be partly cloudy and very warm with high humidity. Expect a few strong thunderstorms, which could lead to flash flooding and damaging winds. The low temperature will be 73 degrees. With your AccuWeather forecast, I'm meteorologist Jason Caterina.
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0: Magic 103.1. Katie, hi, welcome. This is Delilah. How are you this evening?
1: Good, how are you?
0: I'm wonderful. Who's on your heart?
1: My boyfriend, Kyle.
0: And what do you want to tell me about Kyle?
1: I love him very much. And we've been together 1 year exactly yesterday. And I was just wondering if you could play a song for me and him.
0: Now, what marks the 1 year anniversary? Was it the first year of the kiss, the first year of the first date, the first year of saying I love you?
1: Our first date.
0: Your first date.
1: Yeah.
0: That was it? Once you guys went on one date, you both knew?
1: Yeah, pretty much. I mean, we've been together ever since, so.
0: And what song is your song?
1: We don't have one, so that's why I was calling. I was hoping you could pick one for me.
0: Wow. You've made it a year without your song?
1: Yeah, every time I listen, because I listen to your station every night, and I try to find the perfect song, but I never can.
0: I can't believe you've managed to stay together through thick and thin for an entire year without a sappy love song.
1: I know.
0: This is an emergency.
1: Yeah.
0: You have called the right place.
1: Well, I'm glad. I've been trying to for a long time.

Thank you, thank you, thank you for being here. I want to get to know you, to share a little bit of my life with you, but mostly to invite you to share your life, your time, your evenings, your joys and hopes, and those that you love with me.

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1: Hi, Brittany. How are you tonight?
2: Well, I'm in like a kind of a dilemma.
1: Okay, tell me how old you are.
2: I'm 19, and I just started a new relationship, and I don't know. Like, my ex-boyfriend just came back into the picture, and I don't know what to do.
1: Okay, why did you break up with the ex in the first place?
2: Well, actually, he broke up with me just out of the blue. He wanted to do him, supposedly, and just be single. And I, like, respected that. And I just told him to, like, not contact me, kind of, because I was so hurt. I was in love with him. And now that I'm dating someone else, he's wanting to come back into my life. And I don't know if I can do that.
1: Was he kind and loving and thoughtful and considerate when you guys were together?
2: During our relationship, he was so sweet, and it was so out of the blue how he broke up with me. I didn't understand it. I didn't get an explanation. He broke my heart.
1: So why would you want to go back to that?
2: I don't know, because I miss him.
1: I would say you need time for you. Because clearly, if you miss him, you have not healed from that relationship yet. So it's not really fair to the new guy for you to give him half your heart. So why don't you say, you know what? This is going to be the year for Brittany. And really give yourself permission to sort through this stuff without being committed to anybody.
2: Thank you so much.

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2: Overnight will be partly cloudy and very warm with high humidity. Expect a few strong thunderstorms, which could lead to flash flooding and damaging winds. The low temperature will be 73 degrees. With your AccuWeather forecast, I'm meteorologist Jason Caterina.
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The National Weather Service in Buffalo has issued a severe thunderstorm warning for Jefferson County, Lewis County, until 12:30 a.m. At 11:29 p.m., severe thunderstorms were located along a line extending from near Rossi to 7 miles southeast of Cedar Point State Park, moving southeast at 40 miles per hour. Hazard, 60 miles per hour wind gusts and penny-sized hail. Source, radar indicated. Impact, expect damage to roofs, siding, and trees. Locations impacted include Watertown, Fort Drum, Carthage, Loudville, West Carthage, Dexter, Glen Park, Herrings, Barnes Corners, and Whetstone Gulf State Park. This includes Interstate 81 between exits 43 and 49. For your protection, move to an interior room on the lowest floor of a building.

0: 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Hi, good evening. Welcome to the Delilah Show. Who's this?
1: Hi, Delilah. This is Fred.
0: Hi, Fred. I understand you wanna play a song for somebody you've recently reunited with. Is that right?
1: Yes, I would. I'm not sure what song I'd like to pick, but...
0: Who's on your heart tonight?
1: Well, I met a lady. We were activated in the Air Force Guard together, and we were both going through a terrible divorce, her divorce and my divorce, and through that we helped each other deal with the pain and get through all of our problems, and I would just like to tell her thanks.
0: So, are you together now or just friends?
1: Well, we've kind of lowered it down to just to be friends. You got to build a house from the foundation first, so... Maybe something in the future.
0: What's her name, Fred?
1: Lori.
0: So basically what you're telling me in so many words is you're in love with Lori, but you don't really know how to admit it.
1: Yes, that's a good way to put it.
0: Don't you just love the way I just cut to the quick and pull your guts out?
1: Yes, I know.
0: But it's true. I mean, I hear you saying that, you know, blah, blah, blah, blah, blah, blah, but the reality is you're in love with this woman.
1: True, but I want to make sure it's true love this time. I don't want to be a rebound or false love.
0: Good for you. That's wisdom. That's showing restraint. That's showing wisdom. I'm proud of you.
1: But I'm also weak.
0: Yeah, you are. You got it bad.
1: Yep.
0: I'll play a good song for you, Fred. Good luck.
1: Thank you very much.
0: Bye-bye.

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0: 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It is time for me to slip out of here and take off into the darkness. If I didn't get to your song, I'm sorry. Have a wonderful, wonderful Wednesday, and do me a favor. Take some time out of your busy schedule to slow down and love someone. Good night. You're listening to Delilah.
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11: North Country weather. Overnight will be partly cloudy and very warm with high humidity. Expect a few strong thunderstorms, which could lead to flash flooding and damaging winds. The low temperature will be 73 degrees. With your AccuWeather forecast, I'm meteorologist Jason Caterina.
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0: 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Tim, hi. Welcome to the Delilah Show. What can I do for you?
1: Today was my girlfriend and mine's 11-month anniversary. Up until now, my longest relationship had been 3 months at max. And this girl named Amanda is just the love of my life. And the past 11 months have been the best 11 months of my life. And I want to spend the rest of my life with her. She tops all. She's the best girl, and she's perfect for me.
0: How old are you, Tim?
1: I'm 18.
0: Forever.
1: Yeah, we're that much in love.
0: That's a big word to say at 18, Tim.
1: Yeah, I know. Everybody tells me that. But when I'm together with her, even if I have a bad day with whatever, and even when I don't get to see her, just talking to her or hearing her voice makes me smile. And when I get off the phone with her or get done seeing her, I'm happy. And my parents love seeing me like that, because when I'm happy, I'm a different person. And she puts a smile on my face no matter what. And I have never been able to find somebody that could do that. And she can do it just by talking to me over the phone.

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5: Country weather. Overnight will be partly cloudy and very warm with high humidity. Expect a few strong thunderstorms, which could lead to flash flooding and damaging winds. The low temperature will be 73 degrees. With your AccuWeather forecast, I'm meteorologist Jason Caterina.
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Delilah's coming in tonight. She's got love songs, she's got her dedications and her stories of hope. So it's always uplifting. Delilah, tonight on Magic 103.1.

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Always loved seeing Pink when she kind of goes up and flies over the audience. Her concerts are just absolutely incredible. You got to try. It's Pink on Magic 103.1, the North Country's best mix.

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4: 3 degrees. With your AccuWeather forecast, I'm meteorologist Jason Caterina.
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7: Overnight will be partly cloudy and very warm with high humidity. Expect a few strong thunderstorms, which could lead to flash flooding and damaging winds. The low temperature will be 73 degrees. With your AccuWeather forecast, I'm meteorologist Jason Caterina.
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3: Today will be very warm and humid with a mix of clouds and sun leading to an afternoon thunderstorm with the potential for flooding downpours and strong wind gusts. The high will reach 88 degrees tonight. There is a chance of a thunderstorm early, then partly cloudy skies will prevail. It will remain very warm and humid with a low of 73 degrees. With your AccuWeather forecast, I'm meteorologist Joe Lundberg.
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This is Magic 103.1. Thank you so much for listening. My name is Ken Martin, helping you get through the day with long, nonstop blocks of magic music. Yeah, we're in the middle of one right now.

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3: Country weather. Today will be very warm and humid with a mix of clouds and sun leading to an afternoon thunderstorm with the potential for flooding downpours and strong wind gusts. The high will reach 88 degrees tonight. There is a chance of a thunderstorm early, then partly cloudy skies will prevail. It will remain very warm and humid with a low of 73 degrees. With your AccuWeather forecast, I'm meteorologist Joe Lundberg.
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0: This is the John Tesh Radio Show on Magic 103.1 WTOJ, Carthage, Watertown. My name is John Tesh. I will be your host for Intelligence for Your Life. Yes, I'm learning right along with you. Here's something that you'll find interesting, I believe. A college degree, as we can all agree, can be expensive. So the question is, which college majors give you the best return on investment? Here are the top five majors that lead to the highest paying jobs. At number five, communications, which can lead to a career in corporate communications or communications manager working on brand reputations and PR. Number four is a health sciences degree, which can lead to being a healthcare administrator. The next best paying college major is business and economics, and then math and computer science at number two. And the college major with the best return on investment is engineering, which can lead to jobs in aerospace and chemical engineering with a six-figure salary right off the bat. According to the Federal Reserve, the average college graduate earns $32,000 more per year than a worker with only a high school diploma. And studying STEM, science, technology, engineering, and mathematics still pays off.
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0: And coming up, so you hate sweating at the gym, but you want to get stronger? Well, coming up, I'm going to tell you the bare minimum of strength training we need for results.
2: 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Primary night in Colorado, the Associated Press projects that Attorney General Phil Weiser will win the Democratic primary for governor, beating U.S. Senator Michael Bennett. Weiser telling supporters Tuesday night,
3: Colorado, you chose fresh, energetic, and bold leadership that starts by asking, how can I help?
2: In the Republican primary, a tight race between State Senator Barb Kirkmeyer and political newcomer Victor Marks. President Trump dealt a blow to end birthright citizenship. The Supreme Court Tuesday siding with the long-held interpretation of the 14th Amendment that almost all persons born in the United States are citizens of the country. And the High Court upheld states' rights to ban transgender athletes for competing in school sports not aligned with their sex at birth. Where was he the last 4 months? New Jersey Republican Representative Tom Kane Jr. returned to Capitol Hill Tuesday, disclosed he was being treated for depression. This is ABC News.
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0: The gym and working out feels like a chore. This piece is for you because exercise science professor Brad Schoenfeld wanted to find the minimum effective dose, MED, of strength training. And it turns out a little goes a long way. He found that just 2 30-minute sessions of weight training a week, 2 30-minute sessions with basic resistance exercises can significantly boost your strength and muscle mass. You don't need fancy gear or an exhausting routine, just simple moves like squats, rows, and presses, repeating each move 8 to 10 times until your muscles feel slightly fatigued but not exhausted. You can also do pull-ups or push-ups, but only 1 in 5 North Americans strength trains regularly. The biggest excuse is, I don't have time. But now we know all you need are 2 30-minute sessions a week. Amazing. Schoenfeld says the key to strength training for muscle health is simple consistency. You do it twice a week and you get the results.
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0: 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Well, now there's a scientific reason why. Making you the smartest person in the room. It's what we aim to do, and we'll do more of it next on Magic 103.1.
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7: Humid with a low of 73 degrees. With your AccuWeather forecast, I'm meteorologist Joe Lundberg.
8: At 517, it's 73 in Watertown, 70 at Fort Drum. 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

The North Country's best mix is on Magic 103.1. It's 73 degrees at 524. Of course, a lot of mothers feel like their child is their heart walking around outside their body. But now, guess what? There is a scientific reason to prove this. New research showing that starting as early as 6 weeks into pregnancy, some fetal cells migrate to a mother's body and could stay there for a lifetime. This is according to Amy Boddy, a professor at UC Santa Barbara who studies microchimerism. That's when a small amount of genetically different cells or DNA is in someone's body. And those fetal cells work like stem cells that specialize in whatever tissue they land in. For example, fetal cells could become a mother's heart cells that help pump blood through her body. And some of the mother's cells transfer to the baby too. In fact, because of fetal microchimerism, researchers have found grandmother's cells in the blood of babies. That means this biological process could be a deep generational transfer of DNA. Wow. And even after miscarriage, by the way, fetal cells can remain in the mother. Scientists don't fully understand why fetal microchimerism happens, but we do know that the exchange of cells could lead to autoimmune benefits. Magic 103.1.

0: So, Gib, I saw this advice once before, and I've tried it, and it really works. And this time, it's from the researchers at Carnegie Mellon. They say, if you have a tough decision to make, stop focusing on it and think of something else.
1: Yeah.
0: They found, the researchers did, that a short distraction from the problem at hand allows our subconscious to work on the best solution or the best choice to make in the background. And, you know, when you had me starting to do these New York Times connections,
1: yeah,
0: some of them are really hard for me. So, but if I walk away, even walk through a new threshold in the yes. house and come back, I see it differently.
1: Yes. So whether it's puzzle games where you can really see in sort of a statistical way how effective this is, or if you look at what Steve Jobs and Aaron Sorkin used to do, Aaron Sorkin still does, where Steve Jobs would go for long walks to have his meetings because it would change his scenery. It would break up the monotony. It would allow him to put the tough decision behind him and then come back to it. Same thing with Aaron Sorkin and showers. He yep. uses the showers as a way to get himself out of his writing position and reestablish, the newness in his brain.
0: Yeah, and you know, I'm in the middle of a writing project now, writing a new record.
1: Yes,
0: what I like to do is I'll make a quick mix of it, leave the station, the writing station, go in my car and drive around and listen to it. It's completely different.
1: I mean, you've been doing that for years. Yeah. I
0: learned that from Stevie Wonder. He doesn't drive the car. but he puts a mix in his car. It's called the car test.
1: NB.
0: I just wanted to make sure there's an asterisk on that so people didn't call in.
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11: Today will be very warm and humid with a mix of clouds and sun leading to an afternoon thunderstorm with the potential for flooding downpours and strong wind gusts. The high will reach 88 degrees tonight. There is a chance of a thunderstorm early, then partly cloudy skies will prevail. It will remain very warm and humid with a low of 73 degrees. With your AccuWeather forecast, I'm meteorologist Joe Lundberg.
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0: Magic 103.1, the best mix of music all day. It's 73 degrees at 5:49. So the Wall Street Journal is reporting that to make friends these days, a lot of people are spending a lot of money on things like gym memberships, art classes, or pickleball lessons. It's because we're spending less time at places where we used to develop friendships, work, school, free community groups. Case in point, roughly one-third of gym members now say they joined to meet new people. And it's not just gyms. More than half of people surveyed said they have at least one friend they met or they see while participating in activities or hobbies.
8: According to the Survey Center on American Life, there's been an overall downward trend of people socializing in public spaces. So people are using commercial spaces to connect and socialize to feel that sense of belonging. This is John Tesh, the station everybody in the office can agree on. The best mix is on Magic 103.1.

0: 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It's 73 degrees at 5:54.
1: All right, it's time for your IQ test. You know, most of us had our IQ tested at some point, right? Probably in school. But our scores are not carved in stone. Did you know that? In fact, scores can rise or fall over time. So here's how to keep your IQ heading upward. First, play chess. The complicated game boosts concentration and problem-solving skills. It also strengthens the corpus callosum, which links the brain's right and left hemispheres, because you need spatial awareness and critical thinking. That allows you to use both sides at once, something Albert Einstein was famous for. The studies found children who studied chess for 14 weeks significantly increased their IQ. And then researchers at Sweden's University of Gothenburg, they found cardiovascular fitness can raise verbal intelligence by more than 50% because heart-pounding exercise floods oxygen-rich blood into your brain.
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0: This is the John Tesh Radio Show on Magic 103.1 WTOJ, Carthage, Watertown. Thanks again for joining me today for the John Tesh Radio Show. You're plugged in to more intelligence for your life. And if you need a confidence boost, experts say just look up more often. San Francisco State University researchers finding that when we're feeling insecure, we naturally look down. And that can reinforce negative feelings. It's a form of body-brain feedback that we're always talking about. You're feeling down, so you look down, and then you feel even worse. But looking up has the opposite effect. It lifts energy and will lift your mood. It's because looking up naturally improves your posture. And it only takes a minute of looking up to trigger the release of feel-good hormones. If you need a confidence boost, look up.
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0: And coming up, I'm going to share the most effective way to ask for a raise.
2: ABC News, I'm Sherry Preston. Dangerous heat is now affecting more than half the country from Nashville up through New England. Heat indexes will top 100 degrees, some of the hottest 4th of July weather in a decade in many places. The launch of the robotic spacecraft designed to boost the orbit of NASA's Swift Observatory has been postponed again because of the weather. They'll try again tomorrow morning. The space telescope is in danger of disintegrating in the atmosphere, and they're trying to move it to higher orbit. In Colorado, Democratic Socialist Maylott Quiros looks to have beaten longtime Congresswoman Diana DeGette in the Democratic primary.
3: Denver voters of all ages, of all races, of all religions sense a clear message. We will not wait!
2: We're a day away from what's shaping up to be a marathon celebration at Madison Square Garden as Taylor Swift and Travis Kelce tie the knot. Two events are planned, one tomorrow night, a small one, then a second bigger one beginning on Friday. No phones allowed. This is ABC News.
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7: Here's what's happening in North Country News. Several firefighters are recovering from heat-related illnesses after fighting a fire that destroyed a building in Jefferson County. Seven fire departments responded Tuesday afternoon to the fire on Rutland Hollow Road in Champion, which started in the middle of a thunder and lightning storm and continued after the storm ended, leaving firefighters working in the high heat and humidity. The West Carthage fire chief tells 7 News none of the firefighters had to be hospitalized and no one connected to the barn was hurt. An Adams man is facing charges for allegedly threatening a woman with a gun at a bar. The Jefferson County Sheriff's Department says Joseph Crossman also faces charges for criminal possession of a weapon, menacing, and unlawful purchase of body armor after investigators searched his home after the incident Sunday evening at the Spook Hill Bar and Grill. Officials say Crossman also has a previous conviction. His bail was set at $10,000, but he posted that and so was released. A multi-million dollar wastewater treatment system upgrade has been announced for North Country Dairy in St. Lawrence County, which was cited last year by the Environmental Management Council, which noted 6 times that the dairy violated the state pollution requirements, with pollutants getting into the Deer River that officials say led to a sewer fungus and a bad smell across the region. The Watertown Airport is getting a funding boost from the Federal Aviation Administration. Senators Chuck Schumer and Kirsten Gillibrand announced Tuesday that several small airports are getting FAA infrastructure grant money. At Watertown, just over $1 million will be used to replace existing snow removal equipment, and about $265,000 will go toward the final construction phase of an ongoing project to clear more space around the runway. With North Country News, I'm Claire Beverly.
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8: North Country Weather. Today will be very warm and humid with a mix of clouds and sun leading to an afternoon thunderstorm with the potential for flooding downpours and strong wind gusts. The high will reach 88 degrees tonight. There is a chance of a thunderstorm early, then partly cloudy skies will prevail. It will remain very warm and humid with a low of 73 degrees. With your AccuWeather forecast, I'm meteorologist Joe Lundberg.
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0: From Sackett's Harbor to Fort Drum, the North Country's best mix is Magic 103.1. It's 71 degrees at 6:12. Right, my friends, here we go with how to ask for a raise. This is according to Stanford business professor Margaret Neal. First, figure out your boss's goals. If they want to increase sales by 10%, figure out how you can help. And then figure out what else may be as valuable to you as money, like working from home one day a week or more paid vacation. When you package things together with a salary request, it gives the boss options. Finally, don't make it a question, as in, may I have a raise? It's too easy for the boss just to say, nope. Instead, make it a statement. For example, here's how I contribute to the company's goals. I do X, Y, and Z. I feel I deserve a raise. Here's the package I'd like to discuss. And never ask for a raise for these three reasons. Because somebody else got one, because you have bills to pay, or because you've been there a long time. A raise should be solely based on your job performance.
1: Intelligence for your life.
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0: 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No extra cooking or fancy ingredients required. You'll like this.
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4: Country weather. Today will be very warm and humid with a mix of clouds and sun leading to an afternoon thunderstorm with the potential for flooding downpours and strong wind gusts. The high will reach 88 degrees tonight. There is a chance of a thunderstorm early, then partly cloudy skies will prevail. It will remain very warm and humid with a low of 73 degrees. With your AccuWeather forecast, I'm meteorologist Joe Lundberg.
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Magic 103.1, the North Country's best mix. It's 71 degrees at 626. All right, my friends, if you're eating dinner alone, the experts say try and do it in front of a mirror. A new study from Nagoya University says watching yourself eat can actually make food taste better. It turns out that eating alone doesn't feel quite so alone when your reflection is keeping you company. The researchers found that people who ate in front of a mirror not only ate more, but enjoyed their meals more, too. Even just looking at a photo

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5: Here's what's happening in North Country News. Several firefighters are recovering from heat-related illnesses after fighting a fire that destroyed a building in Jefferson County. Seven fire departments responded Tuesday afternoon to the fire on Rutland Hollow Road in Champion, which started in the middle of a thunder and lightning storm and continued after the storm ended, leaving firefighters working in the high heat and humidity. The West Carthage fire chief tells 7 News none of the firefighters had to be hospitalized and no one connected to the barn was hurt. An Adams man is facing charges for allegedly threatening a woman with a gun at a bar. The Jefferson County Sheriff's Department says Joseph Crossman also faces charges for criminal possession of a weapon, menacing, and unlawful purchase of body armor after investigators searched his home after the incident Sunday evening at the Spook Hill Bar and Grill. Officials say Crossman also has a previous conviction. His bail was set at $10,000, but he posted that and so was released. A multi-million-dollar wastewater treatment system upgrade has been announced for North Country Dairy in St. Lawrence County, which was cited last year by the Environmental Management Council, which noted 6 times that the dairy violated the state pollution requirements, with pollutants getting into the Deer River that officials say led to a sewer fungus and a bad smell across the region. The Watertown Airport is getting a funding boost from the Federal Aviation Administration. Senators Chuck Schumer and Kirsten Gillibrand announced Tuesday that several small airports are getting FAA infrastructure grant money. At Watertown, just over $1 million will be used to replace existing snow removal equipment, and about $265,000 will go toward the final construction phase of an ongoing project to clear more space around the runway. With North Country News, I'm Claire Beverly.
6: Today will be very warm and humid with a mix of clouds and sun leading to an afternoon thunderstorm with the potential for flooding downpours and strong wind gusts. The high will reach 88 degrees tonight. There is a chance of a thunderstorm early, then partly cloudy skies will prevail. It will remain very warm and humid with a low of 73 degrees. With your AccuWeather forecast, I'm meteorologist Joe Lundberg.
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0: Magic 103.1, the North Country's best mix. It's 71 degrees at 6:38. So we were, Gib and I were in New York City for a big celebration at Radio City Music Hall. We were relaunching the NBA and NBC. And so we had some friends come and family members. And after our big dinner, it was late. Gib says, or I think it was John Minella, said, why don't we go play ping pong?
1: They wanted to go out. And they were like, oh, should we go bowling? I was like, I'm not going bowling, but yeah, I'll go play ping pong.
0: So you guys went to a whole place that's just, there's like ping pong tables instead of pool tables.
1: Fantastic.
0: And now, according to UCLA scientists, moving your arms for 10 minutes, playing something like ping pong, triggers the release of endorphins, and they can increase your ability to focus by 80% for 2 hours. So if you want to buckle down and focus, you just play ping pong for a few minutes.
1: Yo, this is why the Googles of the world have ping pong tables, right, for their programmers. Right. This is why dorm rooms have ping pong and foosball and stuff. You sometimes just got to get out of yourself and you got to hit a ball every once in a while. And also, you know, we just to get back to the science for a second, Dr. Daniel Amen, whom we've had on multiple shows, he talks about how good racket sports are for your brain. And, you know, you don't always have time to reserve a court to play paddleball or tennis, but you can go down on the quad and play a little bit of ping pong, and that's super helpful.
0: Or again, if you need to buckle down and focus, it takes 10 minutes to play ping pong.
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11: Today will be very warm and humid with a mix of clouds and sun leading to an afternoon thunderstorm with the potential for flooding downpours and strong wind gusts. The high will reach 88 degrees tonight. There is a chance of a thunderstorm early, then partly cloudy skies will prevail. It will remain very warm and humid with a low of 73 degrees. With your AccuWeather forecast, I'm meteorologist Joe Lundberg.
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14: Well, here's the insomnia fix I had never heard before, and I need to make this happen in my life. The University of Alabama now saying, we can beat insomnia, sleeplessness, by lowering our salt intake. They found, the researchers did, that a high salt intake makes the brain more active at night, which leads to a harder time falling asleep and less restful sleep when you do doze off. The scientists say, don't miss this, the part of the brain that keeps our body clock in rhythm also contains receptors that manage sodium levels. So consuming too much salt makes that part of the brain more active, which leads to sleep trouble. So let's do it. Try cutting back on salt. See if your sleep improves.
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Songs you know, artists you love. This is Magic 103.1. It's 71 degrees at 6:48. Great relationship piece for you. If you want everybody to get along, whether it's your family, friends, or coworkers, share a meal together. We do in the Tesh household, big time. A study from the University of Antwerp found that the act of sharing a meal, as in literally sharing a plate of sushi or a pizza instead of just ordering your own meal that you keep all for yourself, it makes people kinder and gentler. In the study, people who shared food were the first to give up their seat on a subway, lend a helping hand to random strangers, and to volunteer their time. Now, this all stems from sharing food, apparently. It makes us feel altruistic and like we're all in this together. The study authors say sharing food forces us to think about fairness, like taking equal portions, serving others before you serve yourself. So if you want people to behave in kinder and gentler ways, including you, have everybody dig in to the same plate of food. Thank you for listening. 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

0: kicking off another day of the No Repeat Work Week. 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
0: All right, Intelligence for Life fans, here we go with the John Tesh Radio Show. I'm here to tell you that bland food is out and fully loaded flavors are way in. Think spices like saffron, black sesame, cardamom, raspberry rhubarb, or miso. So the New York Times is all over this. They say our palates have expanded and people now crave bolder flavors. And businesses are trying to keep up with demand for new flavor combinations. Food journalist Bettina Muckalintal says sometimes all it takes is adding one new trendy ingredient to a familiar dish, like matcha tiramisu or ube ice cream. Amped up flavors are also seen as more luxurious, but it's an attainable luxury. It's not just for new restaurants or trendy Gen Zers. Beck Flavors is a 100-year-old Missouri-based flavor forecaster. They just named miso caramel as one of the flavors of the year. The flavor of Japanese citrus yuzu is popping up everywhere, from ice cream to mocktails. And another trendy item is pistachio. It's a pistachio spread that's intended to rival peanut butter and almond butter. It sounds delicious.
2: IFYL, the intelligence for your life.
0: And coming up, we all know that exercise is great for your brain and your body. It's been proven to help with depression, but what happens if you stop moving for a while?
3: 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About 160 million of us are under heat advisories.
4: Day one of five of the heat wave getting into the northeast. Some strong storms surrounding the heat dome. Pockets of heat in the west, but not as extreme. Still fire danger in the four corners. Surrounding the heat dome, some storms from the Gulf Coast into the Great Lakes and upstate New York and New England. But underneath that dome, no relief. Extreme heat warnings all the way from Kansas City down to Jackson into Boston. 105 in this area with the feel-like readings and even 110 Thursday and Friday in the northeast.
3: ABC News senior meteorologist Lee Goldberg. Financial disclosures from the president show that he and his family made about $2 billion in the first year of the president's second term, over half of that profits from his family's cryptocurrency business. Three of the country's biggest egg producers agreeing to pay over $3 million to settle allegations. They have been fixing prices for years. They're also promising to donate more than 50 million eggs to food banks and community organizations. This is ABC News.
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10: Here's what's happening in North Country News. Several firefighters are recovering from heat-related illnesses after fighting a fire that destroyed a building in Jefferson County. Seven fire departments responded Tuesday afternoon to the fire on Rutland Hollow Road in Champion, which started in the middle of a thunder and lightning storm and continued after the storm ended, leaving firefighters working in the high heat and humidity. The West Carthage fire chief tells 7 News none of the firefighters had to be hospitalized and no one connected to the barn was hurt. An Adams man is facing charges for allegedly threatening a woman with a gun at a bar. The Jefferson County Sheriff's Department says Joseph Crossman also faces charges for criminal possession of a weapon, menacing, and unlawful purchase of body armor after investigators searched his home after the incident Sunday evening at the Spook Hill Bar and Grill. Officials say Crossman also has a previous conviction. His bail was set at $10,000, but he posted that and so was released. A multi-million-dollar wastewater treatment system upgrade has been announced for North Country Dairy in St. Lawrence County, which was cited last year by the Environmental Management Council, which noted six times that the dairy violated the state pollution requirements, with pollutants getting into the Deer River that officials say led to a sewer fungus and a bad smell across the region. The Watertown Airport is getting a funding boost from the Federal Aviation Administration. Senators Chuck Schumer and Kirsten Gillibrand announced Tuesday that several small airports are getting FAA infrastructure grant money. At Watertown, just over $1 million will be used to replace existing snow removal equipment, and about $265,000 will go toward the final construction phase of an ongoing project to clear more space around the runway. With North Country News, I'm Claire Beverly.
1: NNY Windy Acres Nursery at 23672 County Route 3 in Lafargeville. 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
11: Very warm and humid with a low of 73 degrees. With your AccuWeather forecast, I'm meteorologist Joe Lundberg.
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0: Thank you for listening to Magic 103.1, the North Country's best mix. It's 74 degrees at 7:15. We all know that exercise is good for your brain and your body. It's been proven to help with depression. But the question is, what happens if you stop moving? Your body can plummet quickly. Research out of the University of Adelaide found that when people stopped exercising, they started feeling down within 3 days. Yes, just 72 hours without a workout, and symptoms of depression started to creep in, like low mood, irritability, and restlessness. I've experienced all of those when I stopped working out for a while. Even people who weren't previously diagnosed with depression felt worse when they stopped exercising. That tells us something huge. That movement is medicine. In fact, the effect of exercise is so powerful. It works as well as antidepressant medication for many people. And you don't need to go full marathon mode either. The journal Social Indicators found that just 1 hour of exercise per week at any intensity will help prevent depression. Even a single workout can give you an instant mood boost. But to really reduce depressive symptoms long term, the experts say it takes about 3 months of consistent movement to feel the full effect.
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2: 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Bad news? The no repeat work week is costing us a fortune. 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
7: Today will be very warm and humid with a mix of clouds and sun leading to an afternoon thunderstorm with the potential for flooding downpours and strong wind gusts. The high will reach 88 degrees tonight. There is a chance of a thunderstorm early, then partly cloudy skies will prevail. It will remain very warm and humid with a low of 73 degrees. With your AccuWeather forecast, I'm meteorologist Joe Lundberg.
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0: long, healthy life is not in your genes or your green juice, but it's in your relationships. This is according now to Harvard psychiatrist Dr. Robert Waldinger and the man behind the world's longest-running study on adult development. It's been going on for 80 years and counting, but Dr. Waldinger says he was shocked by what the study discovered about the number one predictor of who lives longest and stays healthiest. It comes down to the quality of your relationships, not just having people around, but making the effort to stay connected and nurture those bonds. Because good relationships lower stress, which lowers inflammation, blood pressure, and even the risk of chronic illness. And if you're isolated, your body holds on to stress longer, which can take a huge toll. It contributes to chronic disease. But nurturing relationships doesn't mean you have to have deep therapy sessions every time you talk to a friend. Making chit-chat about the weather with your barista counts. So does calling your mom. Or sending a text that says, "Just thinking of you." Those little things matter more than we originally thought. Bottom line, Dr. Waldinger says people who prioritize connection, they have a health and longevity superpower. Local news and weather coming right up on Magic 103.1.
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6: Here's what's happening in North Country news. Several firefighters are recovering from heat-related illnesses after fighting a fire that destroyed a building in Jefferson County. Seven fire departments responded Tuesday afternoon to the fire on Rutland Hollow Road in Champion, which started in the middle of a thunder and lightning storm and continued after the storm ended, leaving firefighters working in the high heat and humidity. The West Carthage fire chief tells 7 News none of the firefighters had to be hospitalized and no one connected to the barn was hurt. An Adams man is facing charges for allegedly threatening a woman with a gun at a bar. The Jefferson County Sheriff's Department says Joseph Crossman also faces charges for criminal possession of a weapon, menacing, and unlawful purchase of body armor after investigators searched his home after the incident Sunday evening at the Spook Hill Bar and Grill. Officials say Crossman also has a previous conviction. His bail was set at $10,000, but he posted that and so was released. A multi-million dollar wastewater treatment system upgrade has been announced for North Country Dairy in St. Lawrence County, which was cited last year by the Environmental Management Council, which noted 6 times that the dairy violated the state pollution requirements, with pollutants getting into the Deer River that officials say led to a sewer fungus and a bad smell across the region. The Watertown Airport is getting a funding boost from the Federal Aviation Administration. Senators Chuck Schumer and Kirsten Gillibrand announced Tuesday that several small airports are getting FAA infrastructure grant money. At Watertown, just over $1 million will be used to replace existing snow removal equipment.

0: and about 265,000 will go toward the final construction phase of an ongoing project to clear more space around the runway. With North Country News, I'm Claire Beverly.
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2: Today will be very warm and humid with a mix of clouds and sun leading to an afternoon thunderstorm with the potential for flooding, downpours, and strong wind gusts. The high will reach 88 degrees tonight. There is a chance of a thunderstorm early, then partly cloudy skies will prevail. It will remain very warm and humid with a low of 73 degrees. With your AccuWeather forecast, I'm meteorologist Joe Lundberg.
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0: 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It's 76 degrees at 741.
1: Ah, summertime, Gib. Here we go. The raucous sound of pickleball is going to be back.
2: Oh, yeah.
1: You should know, by the way, that the pickleball craze is leading to even more injuries, according to the sports and fitness industry. Pickleball injuries are to blame for 10% of the total unexpected medical costs of people age 60 and up. Emergency rooms fill up when pickleball is in season.
2: You know what's really ironic about all of this is that pickleball was designed for older people who did not necessarily have the athleticism to play tennis to get all of the benefits of a racket sport without having the, you know, athletic impact.
1: It's more movement.
2: It's more lateral movement, it and is. we've got just as many injuries. I think we just got to move down to ping pong for everybody now.
1: I played pickleball with you in Hawaii when we were there.
2: Yeah.
1: And I thought I taped both my ankles, put a back brace on, a knee brace on, and I still injured myself. I mean, it's just, I think because the thing is smaller, us older people think that it's going to be easier.
2: You feel like you can cover everything, especially because you're tall, and you end up, you know, just reaching just a little bit too far.
1: But I'm still in my brain. I'm still 32, yeah, so I'm diving for stuff.
2: I get why the injuries are up. I just think it's really funny and ironic that it's happening.
1: Well, you're very smart, and I think you should become an orthopedic surgeon on the. Just on weekends, you can really talk about a side hustle.
2: All I'm doing is Achilles heels, guys.
1: Oh, jeez. That is a bad injury.
2: I know. Yeah.
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11: Country weather. Today will be very warm and humid with a mix of clouds and sun leading to an afternoon thunderstorm with the potential for flooding downpours and strong wind gusts. The high will reach 88 degrees tonight. There is a chance of a thunderstorm early, then partly cloudy skies will prevail. It will remain very warm and humid with a low of 73 degrees. With your AccuWeather forecast, I'm meteorologist Joe Lundberg.
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1: If you're like me and you sometimes get nervous or freak out when you're about to make a speech or a workplace presentation, we now know how you can calm your butterflies. You write an encouraging phrase at the top of your notes like, everyone's rooting for you, or you're going to crush this. Researchers at Dartmouth College found that people who read positive notes, also known as inoculation messages, before speaking in public, they were much less stressed by the experience than those who didn't cheer themselves on. The study authors say, encouragement helps reduce our fears and makes us worry less about making a mistake, forgetting what we're saying, or being judged negatively. So, write yourself an encouraging message on your notes, and it will absolutely be easier to step up to the podium with confidence and kill it. 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Still

0: 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It's 77 degrees at 7:55.
1: Well, researchers are now saying we shouldn't bother trying to get any work done on a plane. What? Yeah, the cabin noise on an airplane messes up our concentration more than having several strong drinks, they say. This is according to research from the University of New South Wales. In their study, they had people complete a memory test in one of three conditions. After a couple of drinks, with the noise of the average airplane cabin, and with noise-canceling headphones on. The point of the study was to see if noise-canceling headphones help people concentrate. The good news is, they do. The other news is, if you're on a plane where the noise level is like sitting next to a running dishwasher, your ability to concentrate is equivalent to being legally drunk. The noise on a plane is also associated with poor reading comprehension and memory. So if you need to get some work done on your next flight, bring noise-canceling headphones or wait until you land to get your work done. Magic 103.1.

0: It's another hour of the No Repeat Work Week. That's almost 700 different songs, and none of them repeat while you're at work. Welcome back to the John Tesh Radio Show, Intelligence for Your Life. And if you're going to the hospital for a procedure sometime soon, or you have a friend or a family member headed for this, don't save it for a Friday, say the experts, because a new study that analyzed 500,000 patients found that people who have surgery just before a weekend have a higher risk of death, complications, or being readmitted to the hospital as compared to those who have surgery earlier in the week. What is it that makes Friday surgeries riskier? Problem is that there's often a staffing shortage at hospitals and surgery centers on Fridays and weekends, just so you know.
1: Intelligence for Your Life with John Tesh. Find more at Tesh.com.
0: All righty, coming up, do you jump into tasks just to get them over with? Is that you? Well, experts say you may be a precrastinator, and I'll explain why that could be as big a problem as procrastinating. Stand by.
2: ABC News, I'm Sherry Preston. It's going to feel downright Amazonian in parts of America. Humidity in the Midwest rivaling that of the Amazon rainforest, meteorologists say. Triple-digit heat spreading across much of the east, putting 160 million of us under heat advisories. In Venezuela, the death toll now about 2,000 people from the earthquake 1 week ago. ABC News chief international correspondent James Longman watching his crews hunt through ruined buildings for survivors.
3: This is extraordinary. This is a sea of debris in La Guaira. This is backbreaking work. We're on the roof of a collapsed building here. They've heard sounds from below, and now the job of this U.S. team is to dig down.
2: Trouble in the Strait of Hormuz. State TV in Iran says a cargo ship has grounded itself using a route that was not approved by the Iranians. Financial disclosures from President Trump show that he made about $2 billion last year, more than half of that from his family's cryptocurrency ventures. This is ABC News.
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9: Building in Jefferson County. 7 fire departments responded Tuesday afternoon to the fire on Rutland Hollow Road in Champion, which started in the middle of a thunder and lightning storm and continued after the storm ended, leaving firefighters working in the high heat and humidity. The West Carthage fire chief tells 7 News none of the firefighters had to be hospitalized and no one connected to the barn was hurt. An Adams man is facing charges for allegedly threatening a woman with a gun at a bar. The Jefferson County Sheriff's Department says Joseph Crossman also faces charges for criminal possession of a weapon, menacing, and unlawful purchase of body armor after investigators searched his home after the incident Sunday evening at the Spook Hill Bar and Grill. Officials say Crossman also has a previous conviction. His bail was set at $10,000, but he posted that and so was released. A multi-million dollar wastewater treatment system upgrade has been announced for North Country Dairy in St. Lawrence County, which was cited last year by the Environmental Management Council, which noted six times that the dairy violated the state pollution requirements, with pollutants getting into the Deer River that officials say led to a sewer fungus and a bad smell across the region. The Watertown Airport is getting a funding boost from the Federal Aviation Administration. Senators Chuck Schumer and Kirsten Gillibrand announced Tuesday that several small airports are getting FAA infrastructure grant money. At Watertown, just over $1 million will be used to replace existing snow removal equipment, and about $265,000 will go toward the final construction phase of an ongoing project to clear more space around the runway. With North Country News, I'm Claire Beverly.
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11: Today will be very warm and humid with a mix of clouds and sun leading to an afternoon thunderstorm with the potential for flooding, downpours, and strong wind gusts. The high will reach 88 degrees tonight. There is a chance of a thunderstorm early, then partly cloudy skies will prevail. It will remain very warm and humid with a low of 73 degrees. With your AccuWeather forecast, I'm meteorologist Joe Lundberg.
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0: The North Country's best mix is on Magic 103.1. It's 78 degrees at 8:13. Let's talk about precrastination. It's the opposite of procrastination, which is putting things off. With precrastination, people start tasks as soon as possible just to get them over with. My wife is this. But procrastination and precrastination come from the same place, dread. For some people, the dread is so great they'd rather get the task over with than have it hanging over their head. And psychologist Dr. David Rosenbaum says most precrastinators tend to be worriers. And while jumping in may sound good on the surface, this precrastination has its own downsides, like using up your mental energy on a task that's not a priority, or rushing through something just for the release of getting it done, whether you do a good job or not. So how do we be gung-ho and do quality work? Well, Dr. Rosenbaum recommends that we think about the desired outcome. For example, doing the dishes immediately after dinner so you don't wake up to ants in the kitchen is worth getting done immediately. But for more important projects, it's the caliber of the end product that counts, not how fast you finish.
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0: 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Stand by.
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10: Country. Today will be very warm and humid with a mix of clouds and sun leading to an afternoon thunderstorm with the potential for flooding downpours and strong wind gusts. The high will reach 88 degrees tonight. There is a chance of a thunderstorm early, then partly cloudy skies will prevail. It will remain very warm and humid with a low of 73 degrees. With your AccuWeather forecast, I'm meteorologist Joe Lundberg.
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station everybody in the office can agree on. The best mix is on Magic 103.1. It's 78 degrees at 827. All right, my friends, here is why it's essential for you and I to take an intentional walk after dinner. It's a concept that started from a viral post by cookbook author Marilyn Smith, and forgive the word, but she calls them fart walks, and they're her nightly post-dinner strolls with her husband. They eat lots of fiber, and instead of sitting on the couch and letting gas build up, well, they get moving. And science supports this. The Memorial Sloan Kettering Cancer Center

0: 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It's 78 degrees at 840.
1: Well, Gabe, it's official now. According to Jane Kaplan, who wrote the book What Your Body Knows About Happiness, our brains love newness.
2: Oh, yeah.
1: Basically, when we take in something new from a new food or a new location, our neurons perk up. But all it takes is driving a new route to work or visiting a farmer's market and seeing and smelling all the fresh food. You don't need an exotic location, although I love those.
2: I know.
1: Yeah, you can do local sightseeing, wake up your brain, and boost your memory. We just don't want to keep doing the same thing over and over again.
2: Look, think about this. Think about this to give you an example of it. If you're looking at the same room every single day and all of a sudden somebody moves something, you're going to notice it, right? The little changes in the old spaces are really noticeable. That's all you have to do in your life. Hey, you keep ordering from the same burger joint every day? Right. Well, guess what? Have a burger again. Just go to a different burger joint. Right. It's the same basic concept. All you have to do is introduce a little bit of novelty into your life, and all of a sudden, everything gets exciting. This is not like a carte blanche to just, you know, quit your job and leave your spouse. Right. It's about how to make your life more exciting within certain, you know, context.
1: Right. You know, we have a dog who, if you move anything...
2: Oh, he gets freaked out.
1: He growls at it.
2: Oh, yeah. He's got some serious anxiety. You get him on Doggy Xanax or something.
1: Again, the book is What Your Body Knows About Happiness. It's a great book.
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13: Today will be very warm and humid with a mix of clouds and sun leading to an afternoon thunderstorm with the potential for flooding downpours and strong wind gusts. The high will reach 88 degrees tonight. There is a chance of a thunderstorm early, then partly cloudy skies will prevail. It will remain very warm and humid with a low of 73 degrees. With your AccuWeather forecast, I'm meteorologist Joe Lundberg.
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1: It's Intelligence for Your Life. My name is John Tesh, your friendly anxiety buster. Let's do that now. Try this simple exercise and you will calm your anxiety. It's from Emily Fletcher, author of Stress Less, Accomplish More. This will keep you in the moment, so to speak. Do this. Sit with your back supported and your head free. Close your eyes and move through each of your senses one at a time. Notice what you hear, what you feel, what you see, what you taste, and what you smell. You're going through each one of your senses. Fletcher says, when you tap into your senses, it's a great way to ground yourself right into the present moment. And when you're 100% present, your mind and your mood will be much happier. This is John Tesh, the station everybody in the office can agree on. 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

Magic 103.1, the North Country's best mix. It's 79 degrees at 8:51. Okay, my friend, so how many times has this happened to you? You meet somebody new, they tell you their name, and a few seconds later, you've completely forgotten it. Here's how to remember the name of the person you're talking to. You just spend a few extra seconds looking at their face. In an experiment conducted by Simon Fraser University, study subjects wearing eye-tracking devices were shown random faces and names, and it turns out that women were 12% better at correctly recalling people's names simply because they spent a few extra seconds staring at a person's facial features. The brain is encoded to remember visual images better than auditory information. So use the trick President Franklin Roosevelt did. He would imagine a person's name written on their forehead. And that's how he remembered the names of everyone who worked in the White House. Wow! So next time you meet somebody, when they tell you their name, really look at them while you absorb the information. You'll be more likely to remember their name in the future. Now more of the North Country's best mix on Magic 103.1. What is love?

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3: 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Thanks for being with us. From our dating and relationship files, no one likes being ghosted, right? And somebody you're dating just vanishes like a ghost. So to make it easier, now in the dating world, there's something known as Closure. It's an AI chatbot designed to help people get over being ghosted. The CEO of the company created it after being ghosted by her fiance, best friend, and several job recruiters. Users can chat with a bot that role plays as one of several personas. The idea? Help people process their emotions, receive an apology, and get, as the name says, closure. If you want to try it, you can find it at closure.ink.
4: 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Facebook.com/John Tesh.
3: Okay, fascinating story coming up. I'll tell you why travelers are choosing hotel rooms the size of a walk-in closet.
5: ABC News, I'm Sherry Preston. Brutally hot and humid weather spreading far and wide across the eastern half of the country. About 160 million people under heat advisories. ABC's Phil Tate in Brooklyn, New York, where the heat index is expected to hit 100 today and get even worse tomorrow and Friday.
6: Avoid strenuous physical activity. 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You want to ensure that you're staying hydrated. 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
5: Three of the country's biggest egg producers agreed to donate 53 million eggs and pay over $3 million to settle charges of price fixing during the pandemic and the bird flu outbreak. Search teams still at work in Venezuela a week after the deadly earthquakes there. Around 2,000 people are confirmed to have died. President Trump posting about Village People lead singer Victor Willis, who died at the age of 74 this week. The president offering his condolences, calling the YMCA singer a great guy. This is ABC News.
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5: Charges for allegedly threatening a woman with a gun at a bar. The Jefferson County Sheriff's Department says Joseph Crossman also faces charges for criminal possession of a weapon, menacing, and unlawful purchase of body armor after investigators searched his home after the incident Sunday evening at the Spook Hill Bar and Grill. Officials say Crossman also has a previous conviction. His bail was set at $10,000, but he posted that and so was released. A multi-million dollar wastewater treatment system upgrade has been announced for North Country Dairy in St. Lawrence County, which was cited last year by the Environmental Management Council, which noted six times that the dairy violated the state pollution requirements, with pollutants getting into the Deer River that officials say led to a sewer fungus and a bad smell across the region. The Watertown Airport is getting a funding boost from the Federal Aviation Administration. Senators Chuck Schumer and Kirsten Gillibrand announced Tuesday that several small airports are getting FAA infrastructure grant money. At Watertown, just over $1 million will be used to replace existing snow removal equipment, and about $265,000 will go toward the final construction phase of an ongoing project to clear more space around the runway. With North Country News, I'm Claire Beverly.
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7: Country weather. This afternoon, expect a mix of clouds and sun, very warm and humid with a thunderstorm likely, bringing heavy rain and strong winds. The high will reach 87. Tonight, a chance of a thunderstorm early, then partly cloudy and still very warm, with a low of 72. With your AccuWeather forecast, I'm meteorologist Joe Lundberg.
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0: From Sackett's Harbor to Fort Drum, the North Country's best mix is Magic 103.1. It's 80 degrees at 9:15. Right, my friends, if you always wanted to stay at a luxury hotel, but it's been out of your reach financially, there's a new trend travelers are loving. There's been a big increase in so-called shoebox rooms. They're tiny, single-occupancy hotel rooms. But even though they're typically under 200 square feet, they're just as stylish as a regular room. They still have marble bathrooms and designer sheets. But these shoebox rooms cost up to 25% less than a traditional hotel room. And they're perfect for people who plan to spend their time out and about, not cooped up in their room all day. Experts say demand for shoebox rooms is being driven by solo travelers. And that number is growing quickly. And while these rooms are tiny, they're not boring. Expect something like a tiny home where every square inch is thought out, coupled with Instagram-worthy design. And if all you need is a comfy bed, a sleek bathroom, and an active lobby scene, why pay for extra space?
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0: And coming up, do you know somebody who is a dry texter? Maybe it's you. We'll find out in a moment.
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12: weather. This afternoon, expect a mix of clouds and sun, very warm and humid with a thunderstorm likely, bringing heavy rain and strong winds. The high will reach 87. Tonight, a chance of a thunderstorm early, then partly cloudy and still very warm, with a low of 72. With your AccuWeather forecast, I'm meteorologist Joe Lundberg.
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Magic 103.1, the North Country's best mix. It's 80 degrees at 9:15. Alrighty, do you know somebody who is a dry texter? Sometimes I do this. Well, maybe it's you. This is somebody who replies to text messages with one word, or they don't try to continue the conversation. They simply respond with LOL or a single emoji. And the conversation dies.

0: 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It's 80 degrees at 9:15. John Tesher, Gibb Gerard, and researchers from the University of Colorado are now finding that the, like we didn't know this already, the volume of teens' earbuds and headphones are getting dangerously loud.
1: Oh, yeah.
0: The study also found that boys listen louder than girls, okay? And those who know the risks loud music has on hearing loss actually play their music louder.
1: What? Wow.
0: I know. Overall, 24% of teenagers listen to audio at levels that put them at risk of permanent hearing loss. You know, back in the day, we would just sort of lay on the floor in front of the speaker.
1: Yeah.
0: But it would only get so loud, only be so close to your ears.
1: Before disturbing the rest of the household.
0: I mean, is everybody going to be in, there's no cure for hearing loss other than a hearing aid.
1: Right. I mean, people are going to get hearing aids. I will say there's two things that are kind of good. One is, if you use Apple products, if I have the AirPod in my ear and I go to the gym and I am in this group, I like loud music to motivate me at the gym.
0: Right.
1: But it'll tell me at a certain point, like, hey, you've exceeded or you are at the allowable amount of volume in that you've been exposed to. You should turn your music down. And I do because I don't want to lose my hearing, but they warn you, which I like.
0: We may want to talk to movie theaters too. I can't go to a movie theater.
1: Oh, it's too much.
0: I mean, it's unbelievable.
1: It's too much.
0: It rips your head off.
1: It does. And I think if I'm older and I listened to loud music growing up and my hearing's gone, what's happening to the young kids?
0: Yeah, yeah, yeah. Be careful out there and just make sure you monitor how loud your earbuds are, especially.
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5: This afternoon, expect a mix of clouds and sun, very warm and humid with a thunderstorm likely, bringing heavy rain and strong winds. The high will reach 87. Tonight, a chance of a thunderstorm early, then partly cloudy and still very warm, with a low of 72. With your AccuWeather forecast, I'm meteorologist Joe Lundberg.
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8: Okay, when are you least productive during the workday? Do you know? Most likely, say the experts, it's at 2:55 p.m. This is according to a study of over 400 workers who said that is when they're most likely to be zoned out, surfing the internet, or making plans for their evening. According to the National Sleep Foundation, our internal biological clock regulates the timing of our energy levels throughout the day, and our circadian rhythm drops significantly during the hours between 2 and 4 p.m. However, productivity, it picks up again at 4:16 p.m., because people are motivated to finish their work so they can leave on time. And the most productive time of the day is 10:26 a.m. to be exact, right about when your coffee buzz is peaking.
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This is Magic 103.1. It's 80 degrees at 951. It's a great piece of health intel. The next time you check your blood pressure at home or at the doctor's office, I want you to make sure you're in the correct position, because a new study in the journal Internal Medicine has found that having your arm in the wrong position can result in artificially high readings. What's the right position? Supported on a table with the middle of the cuff positioned at heart level. The study found that having your arm resting in your lap during a blood pressure reading can lead to an overestimated systolic and diastolic blood pressure measurement that's a full 4 points higher. That's the way I used to do it. Having your arm hang by your side can lead to readings that are overestimated by 6 points. The scientists were actually shocked by how off the measurements were. And in the 30 minutes before you take your blood pressure, don't smoke, don't exercise, and don't have caffeine, alcohol, and especially don't have an argument. Now, more of the North Country's best mix on Magic 103.1.

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14: Country weather. This afternoon, expect a mix of clouds and sun. Very warm and humid with a thunderstorm likely, bringing heavy rain and strong winds. The high will reach 87. Tonight, a chance of a thunderstorm early, then partly cloudy and still very warm with a low of 72. With your AccuWeather forecast, I'm meteorologist Joe Lundberg.
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Well, with our no-repeat work week, we've got to have almost 700 different songs to play. Because we're not going to repeat the same song while you're working Monday through Friday.

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3: Country weather. This afternoon, expect a mix of clouds and sun, very warm and humid with a thunderstorm likely, bringing heavy rain and strong winds. The high will reach 87. Tonight, a chance of a thunderstorm early, then partly cloudy and still very warm, with a low of 72. With your AccuWeather forecast, I'm meteorologist Joe Lundberg.
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3: This afternoon, expect a mix of clouds and sun, very warm and humid with a thunderstorm likely, bringing heavy rain and strong winds. The high will reach 87. Tonight, a chance of a thunderstorm early, then partly cloudy and still very warm, with a low of 72. With your AccuWeather forecast, I'm meteorologist Joe Lundberg.
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5: 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Congress finally debates independence. John Adams rises for the break with Britain. 2 hours, no notes, pure fire. John Dickinson warns against moving too fast. A skiff of paper against the world's most powerful empire. The first test vote is close and not unanimous. Pennsylvania and South Carolina say no. Delaware is split. New York abstains. Not good enough. The final vote is pushed to tomorrow. That night, through driving thunder and rain, Caesar Rodney is in the saddle, riding 80 miles to break Delaware's tie. Free and independent states, the vote is tomorrow.
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7: Tonight, expect a chance of a thunderstorm early, then becoming partly cloudy. It will be very warm and humid with a low of 72. Tomorrow will remain very warm and humid with intervals of sun. Be prepared for a strong thunderstorm in the afternoon, which could bring heavy rain and strong winds. The high will reach 89 degrees with your AccuWeather forecast. I'm meteorologist Joe Lundgren.

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Volume, volume, volume. Yes. We got a big library to make sure that we don't play the same song twice.

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11: North Country Brothers. Tonight, expect the chance of a thunderstorm early, then becoming partly cloudy. It will be very warm and humid with a low of 72. Tomorrow will remain very warm and humid with intervals of sun. Be prepared for a strong thunderstorm in the afternoon, which could bring heavy rain and strong winds. The high will reach 89 degrees with your AccuWeather forecast. I'm meteorologist Joe Lundberg.
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Magic 103.1, the North Country's best mix. I was reading an article the other day about Michael Jackson, and they focused on just how weird his life was. But you know what? He gave us some great music. This is human nature.

103.1, the North Country's best mix. Get a lot of calls from people going, you know, I really love the fact that you don't play the same song twice. It is the No Repeat Work Week. It's well over 600 different songs, and none of them will repeat while you're working away.

0: 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Hey, do you know how much coffee we had to buy for the staff to keep track of every song? 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

0: Hey, friends, the Border's Johnny Spisano. You know, every year we do the Children's Miracle Network Radiothon here on the Border and 94 Rock WOTT with Lancer. 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
1: Tonight, expect a chance of a thunderstorm early, then becoming partly cloudy. It will be very warm and humid with a low of 72. Tomorrow will remain very warm and humid with intervals of sun. Be prepared for a strong thunderstorm in the afternoon, which could bring heavy rain and strong winds. The high will reach 89 degrees with your AccuWeather forecast. I'm meteorologist Joe Lundberg.
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Magic 103.1, the North Country's best mix. Wayback Machine gets a workout Monday through Friday while you're working away, because we got this no repeat work week. That means we got to play well over 600 different songs, and none of them will repeat. I found the

Magic 103.1, the North Country's best mix. So yeah, a lot of storms yesterday going through the North Country, and we got a heat index happening all the way through Friday night. Temperatures are going to feel like the upper 90s into the low 100s. So it is definitely hot in the North Country as we go into this 4th of July holiday weekend. So hopefully you got an air conditioner going. Magic 103.1.

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9: weather. Tonight, expect a chance of a thunderstorm early, then becoming partly cloudy. It will be very warm and humid with a low of 72. Tomorrow will remain very warm and humid with intervals of sun. Be prepared for a strong thunderstorm in the afternoon, which could bring heavy rain and strong winds. The high will reach 89 degrees with your AccuWeather forecast. I'm meteorologist Joe Lundberg.
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2: Country weather. Tonight, expect a chance of a thunderstorm early, then becoming partly cloudy. It will be very warm and humid with a low of 72. Tomorrow will remain very warm and humid with intervals of sun. Be prepared for a strong thunderstorm in the afternoon, which could bring heavy rain and strong winds. The high will reach 89 degrees with your AccuWeather forecast. I'm meteorologist Joe Lundberg.
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8: 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North Country Weather.
9: Tonight, expect a chance of a thunderstorm early, then becoming partly cloudy. It will be very warm and humid with a low of 72. Tomorrow will remain very warm and humid with intervals of sun. Be prepared for a strong thunderstorm in the afternoon, which could bring heavy rain and strong winds. The high will reach 89 degrees with your AccuWeather forecast. I'm meteorologist Joe Lundberg.
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Magic 103.1. It is hot. Do I need to tell you that? Yeah, I mean, the heat index all the way hovering around 100 each day, all the way through Friday. Ugh.

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3: North Country weather. Tonight, expect a chance of a thunderstorm early, then becoming partly cloudy. It will be very warm and humid with a low of 72. Tomorrow will remain very warm and humid with intervals of sun. Be prepared for a strong thunderstorm in the afternoon, which could bring heavy rain and strong winds. The high will reach 89 degrees with your AccuWeather forecast. I'm meteorologist Joe Lundberg.
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Magic 103.1, the North Country's best mix. So hopefully we won't have any more thunderstorms today like we did yesterday. Wow. I mean, that came through. I know there were a lot of power outages and just causing havoc here in the North Country.

after 3 o'clock. Thank you for listening. Coming up, I have got Taylor Swift, Poison, and we'll spend one night in Bangkok with Murray Head. Now, the Cranberries. It's Linger. Magic 103.1.

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6: 1st, 1776, Philadelphia, the Pennsylvania State House. Congress finally debates independence. John Adams rises for the break with Britain. 2 hours, no notes, pure fire. John Dickinson warns against moving too fast. A skiff of paper against the world's most powerful empire. The first test vote is close and not unanimous. Pennsylvania and South Carolina say no. Delaware is split. New York abstains. Not good enough. The final vote is pushed to tomorrow. That night, through driving thunder and rain, Caesar Rodney is in the saddle, riding 80 miles to break Delaware's tie. Free and independent states, the vote is tomorrow.
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11: North Country weather. Tonight, expect a chance of a thunderstorm early, then becoming partly cloudy. It'll be very warm and humid with a low of 72. Tomorrow will bring partly sunny skies with very warm and humid conditions. In the afternoon, a strong thunderstorm is likely in the area, potentially bringing flooding downpours and localized damaging wind gusts. The high will reach 89 degrees with your AccuWeather forecast. I'm meteorologist Jason Caterina.
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Everything's going to be all right. I keep telling myself that sometimes, but I don't believe it. 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
2: Tonight, expect a chance of a thunderstorm early, then becoming partly cloudy. It'll be very warm and humid with a low of 72. Tomorrow will bring partly sunny skies with very warm and humid conditions. In the afternoon, a strong thunderstorm is likely in the area, potentially bringing flooding downpours and localized damaging wind gusts. The high will reach 89 degrees with your AccuWeather forecast. I'm meteorologist Jason Catarino.
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Magic 103.1. So one of the biggest movies gave us one of the biggest hits of the past couple of years. Yeah, from K-pop Demon Hunters. It's Hunter X, the imaginary group, Golden, on Magic 103.1.

yes, 4 o'clock or a little thereafter. Getting ready to go home, put another day in the can. Coming up, I've got Tom Petty and the Heartbreakers, Train, Michael Jackson, and now UB40. I can't help falling in love.

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3: Tonight, expect a chance of a thunderstorm early, then becoming partly cloudy. It'll be very warm and humid with a low of 72. Tomorrow will bring partly sunny skies with very warm and humid conditions. In the afternoon, a strong thunderstorm is likely in the area, potentially bringing flooding downpours and localized damaging wind gusts. The high will reach 89 degrees with your AccuWeather forecast. I'm meteorologist Jason Catarino.
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The National Weather Service in Burlington has issued a severe thunderstorm warning for northwestern Franklin County, northeastern St. Lawrence County, until 5:45 p.m. At 4:49 p.m., a severe thunderstorm was located 11 miles northwest of Coles Creek State Park, moving east at 30 miles per hour. Hazard, golf ball size hail and 70 miles per hour wind gusts. Source, radar indicated. Impact, people and animals outdoors will be injured. Expect hail damage to roofs, siding, windows, and vehicles. Expect considerable tree damage. Wind damage is also likely to mobile homes, roofs, and outbuildings. Locations impacted include Mustina Village, Norwood, Mustina International Airport, Richards Field, Potsdam Village, Brasher, Fort Covington, Mustina, Bombay, Lawrence, Moira, Waddington, Stockholm, Madrid, Norfolk, Potsdam, Dickinson, Parrishville, Hopkinton, Lisbon, and Louisville. Remain alert for a possible tornado. Tornadoes can develop quickly from severe thunderstorms. If you spot a tornado, go at once into the basement or small central room in a sturdy structure. For your protection, move to an interior room on the lowest floor of a building,

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How are you doing? We're going to be partying this weekend for the 4th of July weekend. Yeah, it is our red, white, and boogie way back weekend. Just party tunes all weekend long here on Magic 103.1.

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So turn around and say goodbye to you for the boss for another day, right? Coming up to get you home, I got King Harvest, Dancing in the Moonlight, Lionel Richie, Maroon 5, and now it's Scandal. 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
11: North Country. Tonight, expect a chance of a thunderstorm early, then becoming partly cloudy. It will be very warm and humid with a low of 72. Tomorrow will bring partly sunny skies with very warm and humid conditions. In the afternoon, a strong thunderstorm is likely in the area, potentially bringing flooding downpours and localized damaging wind gusts. The high will reach 89 degrees with your AccuWeather forecast. I'm meteorologist Jason Katarina.
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The National Weather Service in Burlington has issued a severe thunderstorm warning for northwestern Clinton County, Franklin County, northeastern St. Lawrence County until 6:45 p.m. At 5:44 p.m., a severe thunderstorm was located over Brasher Falls, moving east at 25 miles per hour. Hazard, 60 miles per hour wind gusts and quarter-size hail. Source, radar indicated. Impact, minor hail damage to vehicles is possible. Expect wind damage to trees and power lines. Locations impacted include Massena Village, Massena International Airport, Richards Field, Burke Village, Brushton, Malone Village, Norwood, Potsdam Village, Chateauguay Village, Franklin, Dickinson, Potsdam, Bangor, Massena, Bombay, Burke, Moira, Clinton, Stockholm, Waverly, and Madrid. For your protection, move to an interior room on the lowest floor of a building. To report severe weather, contact your nearest law enforcement agency. They will send your report to the National Weather Service office in Burlington. Large hail, damaging wind, and continuous cloud-to-ground lightning are occurring with this storm. Move indoors immediately. Lightning is one of nature's leading killers. Remember, if you can hear thunder, you are close enough to be struck by lightning,

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0: The National Weather Service in Buffalo has issued a severe thunderstorm warning for southern Lewis County, southeastern Oswego County, until 6:30 p.m. At 5:47 p.m., severe thunderstorms were located along a line extending from 7 miles southwest of High Market to near Central Square, moving east at 20 miles per hour. Hazard, 60 miles per hour wind gusts and quarter-size hail. Source, radar indicated. Impact, hail damage to vehicles is expected. Expect wind damage to roofs, siding, and trees. Locations impacted include Central Square, Redfield, High Market, Constanta, West Monroe, Williamstown, Lionsdale, Greig, Cleveland, and Fort Lytton. This includes Interstate 81 near Exit 32. 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
7: Country weather. Tonight, expect a chance of a thunderstorm early, then becoming partly cloudy. It'll be very warm and humid with a low of 72. Tomorrow will bring partly sunny skies with very warm and humid conditions. In the afternoon, a strong thunderstorm is likely in the area, potentially bringing flooding downpours and localized damaging wind gusts. The high will reach 89 degrees with your AccuWeather forecast. I'm meteorologist Jason Catarina.
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103.1. Hey there, Delilah. Those were the plain white tees. And speaking of Delilah, yep, she will be here at 7 o'clock. Got her love songs, dedications, lining them up. Delilah, weeknights on Magic 103.1. Now, please forgive me. I'm only human. It's a human league. Magic 103.1.

All right. Half hour block of magic music is in progress. Coming up, Pink, little party tune, raise your glass. Wham, and I'll play the Cardigans as well. Now, the Sisters Wilson, otherwise known as Heart. 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

0: 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But the no repeat work week at Magic 103.1? 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
5: North Country Weather. Tonight, expect a chance of a thunderstorm early, then becoming partly cloudy. It will be very warm and humid with a low of 72. Tomorrow will bring partly sunny skies with very warm and humid conditions. In the afternoon, a strong thunderstorm is likely in the area, potentially bringing flooding downpours and localized damaging wind gusts. The high will reach 89 degrees with your AccuWeather forecast. I'm meteorologist Jason Catarina.
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4: 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John Adams rises for the break with Britain. 2 hours, no notes, pure fire. John Dickinson warns against moving too fast. A skiff of paper against the world's most powerful empire. The first test vote is close and not unanimous. Pennsylvania and South Carolina say no. Delaware is split. New York abstains. Not good enough. The final vote is pushed to tomorrow. That night, through driving thunder and rain, Caesar Rodney is in the saddle, riding 80 miles to break Delaware's tie. Free and independent states, the vote is tomorrow.
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8: Overnight will be partly cloudy, very warm and humid with a low of 73. On Thursday, expect partly sunny skies with very warm and humid conditions. A strong thunderstorm is likely in the area in the afternoon, bringing the potential for flooding, downpours, and localized damaging wind gusts. A high will reach 88 degrees with your AccuWeather forecast. I'm meteorologist Jason Caterina.
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Magic 103.1. All right, that's it. I'm heading out the door. Delilah is taking over next. Love songs, dedications. Let's hope that we don't get any more thunderstorms like we had yesterday. Holy moly. Wow, that was bad. Have a great night. I'm wishing you blue skies and green lights. I'll be back again tomorrow to kick off that way back weekend.

Welcome to your Wednesday night. We are here smack dab in the middle of the week, keeping you company, playing your favorite love songs and sharing stories and helping you get the kids into the tub and try to get them into bed at a decent hour, though it never works in the summertime. I am here to smooth off the rough edges of your Wednesday.

0: 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Hi, good evening. Welcome to the Delilah Show. TJ on the line with me. Tell me who's on your heart tonight.
1: My girlfriend. To the woman of my dreams. The woman I love with all my heart.
0: And what kind of dreams are you having, sir?
1: Very beautiful dreams. Walking together on the meadows and in the trees and walking hand in hand. I just love being with her and telling her how much I love her. But I just want her to know how much I love her with all of my heart.
0: And what song can I play for the one that invades your dreams?
1: Well, Miss Delilah, you play so many beautiful songs. It's hard for me to pick one, but I would trust you with all my being that you would find the right one to play.
0: The perfect one that says, no matter what, you love her forever, always.
1: Yes, ma'am, forever, always.
0: I think I could do that. I've been doing this a long time.
1: Yes, ma'am, I've been listening to you for a long time.

0: 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Good evening. How are you tonight? Are you enjoying summer thus far? Have you had a chance to get outside and do something fun? Do you like to slow down a little bit in summer and take it easy? Spend a little more time drinking iced tea out on the patio or on the front porch, and a little less time stressing out. A little more time with hot dogs on the barbecue and a little less time in the kitchen. A little more time with people you love and a little less time fussing about details. Well, I hope that we can set your night to music as you do those summertime things. We are here to talk to you, to listen to you, to enjoy hot dogs and potato salad and iced tea with you all summer long. You're listening to Delilah.
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11: Overnight will be partly cloudy, very warm and humid with a low of 73. On Thursday, expect partly sunny skies with very warm and humid conditions. A strong thunderstorm is likely in the area in the afternoon, bringing the potential for flooding, downpours, and localized damaging wind gusts. A high will reach 88 degrees with your AccuWeather forecast. I'm meteorologist Jason Caterina.
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0: 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Hi, good evening. Who's this?
1: This is Renee.
0: Hi, Renee. What can I do for you?
1: I want you to request a song for a very good friend of mine. His name is Will. Basically, I'm hoping that we get back together.
0: So this isn't a very good friend. This is an ex-boyfriend.
1: We haven't seen each other in 4 to 5 years.
0: Are you talking? Are you conversing? Are you in a relationship now with him? Or are you just in your imagination?
1: Right now, we're just talking. We're trying to get some time to hang out because our busy schedules are kind of messed up. So,
0: do you live in the same area?
1: Yeah, we do. We live about half an hour away from each other.
0: And how long have you been talking?
1: Actually, I just recently ran into him at a Walmart, so we've been talking for the past 5 days.
0: And you've got a crush on him all over again.
1: Oh, yes. Oh, my gosh. I can't even explain the feeling, Delilah. When I ran into him, I saw his face because he looked around at me in surprise. And my heart was beating so fast, so I couldn't even breathe, Delilah. It was wonderful.
0: I know that feeling. I've had that feeling at least once in my life where someone took your breath away and you couldn't think straight and you wanted to say something witty and bright and engaging and you just sounded stupid because you're just flabbergasted and out of breath. And
1: I mean, the only thing that would make me talk was he came over and he hugged me, and I that's when I could start speaking again.
0: Now, see, if that were me and I was thinking about the person I was thinking about, that would have made it worse, I think.
1: Oh.
0: What's his name, Will?
1: Yes.
0: And did you have a song, or you want me to pick one out that will let him know that you are, so infatuated?
1: Well, you know what? Since you're so good at picking out songs, I'll let you do it for me.
0: I will do that for you.
1: Thank you so much.

0: 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Request dedication stories from the heart. That's what you'll find right here every night. I am here to talk with you. I am here to listen to you. I am here to celebrate with you, to celebrate weddings, so many weddings this summer, engagements, like my friends Gold and Seth got engaged a few weeks ago. We are here to celebrate anniversaries. Maybe you've got a big anniversary coming up. My son, Sonny, remember I used to have him on the air when he was little? He and his wife, Riley, are celebrating their 20-year anniversary this summer. Can you believe that? Crazy, huh? I'm here to celebrate new babies and building families and kids going off to college and all the goodness in your life. If it is good, I want to celebrate with you. If it's tough, if it's a storm of life, I want to help you to hold on, to be strong. I want to remind you that better days are coming. So sit back and enjoy. This show is all about celebrating you, my friend. You're listening to Delilah.
1: 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That's the average amount of money people in the U.S. are now spending on gas in a year. $5,000. 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
2: 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Come see us.
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0: Overnight will be partly cloudy, very warm and humid with a low of 73. On Thursday, expect partly sunny skies with very warm and humid conditions. A strong thunderstorm is likely in the area in the afternoon, bringing the potential for flooding, downpours, and localized damaging wind gusts. A high will reach 88 degrees with your AccuWeather forecast. I'm meteorologist Jason Catarina.
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1: I received a sweet letter from a mama named Melody who is doubly blessed. She says, I would like for you to play a song for my twin sons. They're 10 years old and simply beautiful. I've been a single parent all their lives. They were born prematurely and had a number of medical problems when they were young. But now they are so strong and handsome. You would never know by looking at them all the problems they once had. I just ask you to play a song for them to let them know how much I love them, how blessed I feel every day to have these two great guys in my life. They are gifts from God above. Have a great summer to you and all of your listeners. Thanks, a mom named Melody.